0: 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KANW-FM and HD1 Albuquerque. KGGA Gallup. KEDP Las Vegas. 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

0: good song. It's Matthew Martinez on KANW. Michael Brasher with you up until midnight tonight.
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That was live performance by Lorenzo Antonio with Que Nadie Sepa Mi Sufrir. Every Friday afternoon at 5 o'clock, Kevin Otero counts down New Mexico Music's 15 most requested songs of the week. Join me. I'm in for Kevin this week. Don't miss the top 15 at 5, only on KANW. Up next, Gonzalo with Ranchero Afamado.

It's 11:18 at KANW. I'm Mary Beth Libby, and our Simpatico Award winner today is Enrique Fernandez of Rio Rancho. Thank you, Enrique, for listening to KANW. So, some more partying going on in our lovely state. Besides Carrizoso, which I think I've told you about, there is fiestas at Our Lady of Guadalupe Parish on Griegos Road. That's on September 19th, Saturday. And then St. Francis Xavier will hold its festival September 18th to the 20th. Music with Henry Cortez y Los Heartaches, Peter Vigil and the All-Star Band, Northern Revolution, Nathaniel Krantz, and more. So go to stfrancisxavierabq.org. 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

0: No Mas Para Ti. That was Red Wine. Paul Roybal in for Kevin Otero this weekend. This week, that is, not the weekend, this week. Thanks for tuning in to KANW. The second annual Carrizozo Community Festival is scheduled for this Saturday. Labor Day weekend, the parade that includes vintage cars begins at 11 a.m. on 12th Street, and the music festival will begin at the parade's conclusion. 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

And that was music for you. Joe LaGrange is coming in at 6 o'clock till 9 o'clock. He's going to entertain you as only Joe LaGrange can. Here's Darren Cordova y Calor with Amendida a la Calle.

0: Yo pagarías con sangre for you here at KANW, New Mexico Music. Paul Roy Ballant for Kevin Otero this week. 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
2: For over two decades, motorized vehicles have only been allowed on national forest lands specifically designated for them. But Wyoming Wilderness Association's Peggy DePasquale says the Trump administration could flip that on its head.
3: Instead of closed unless designated open, open unless designated closed.
2: The administration says it's revising the long-standing travel management rule to increase access for motorized vehicles, e-bikes, and other mobility devices. Though DePasquale says the Forest Service's policy has never been about restricting access.
3: It's about making access sustainable and well understood by everybody.
2: She worries vehicles could damage habitats. This comes as the Trump administration is also repealing the roadless rule, which could mean more roads on national forests. For the Mountain West News Bureau and Wyoming Public Radio, I'm Hannah Mersbach.
1: The Mountain West News Bureau is a regional collaboration that continues to deliver essential reporting only on KANW.
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0: Forecast for this evening in the Albuquerque metro area. A slight chance of showers and thunderstorms, about 40%. Then a slight chance of showers after midnight.